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5: 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Hey Lisa, turn on the AC.
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5: The new Augs air conditioner. It listens, it responds. 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
3: Hey, good morning, Saturday morning across Malta and Gozo. What's happening? Dave here with you, waking you up. We've got 7 till 10 together. And, well, let's make the most of the morning before it really heats up. We're talking highs of 38 degrees Celsius for today. I can't even believe it as I'm saying it. Feeling, get this, like 45 degrees. Then again, it's pointless that's actually 38. It might as well be 50, right? If the weather's gonna taunt us, I'm gonna taunt it back. Let's get the tunes going. Let's stay inside. Cars, windows up. AC full blast, bay nice and loud. I've got Harry Styles to start now.
4: 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Right now, you're listening to
5: American Girls.
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5: Number

massive on the playlist. Slater, Dance on 897 Bay. How are you? Saturday morning across Malta and Gozo. Dave here with you, keeping you company this morning. And I know in the weather, I said it was going to be hot and sunny. But then I thought about it for a second. And I remembered what was actually happening around me when I was, you know, driving in. Not just the weather forecast. Even though I'm a little bit alienated when I'm getting into work. It's a bit too early. I don't know how you guys do it, driving around this time. But would I be crazy in saying that we might be getting our first ever rain for the last 100 days this summer? I mean, looks potentially, right? There's a few clouds in the sky. I wonder.

0: on 897 Bay Dave here with you Saturday morning across Malta and Go. So you know what? If we do actually get our first rain today, I would not be mad. Not be mad at all. I feel like we need it just to all cool down. I would literally step into the street and just stand there. Just accept the rain. I don't usually like the rain. You know, well, if you know me, then I'm quite whiny when it comes to the rain and how I feel I can't do anything. But with the rain in this heat, man, I'll take it. I'll take it. I've got Olivia Dean on the way, Ed Sheeran, and I've got some massive tunes too. Let's get through it.
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Still loving that Lady Gaga, Bruno Mars. Die with a smile Saturday morning across Malta and Gozo. How are you? You're locked in to 897 Bay. My name is Dave. I'm here keeping you company till 10 a.m. Almost 7:30 already. And I know I said that I saw clouds on the way in. Now I'm questioning myself because now I just peeked outside again. And it's nice and, well, sunny. You know, the sun's finally started coming out. It decided to. Is it just me or it maybe is the sun on a different schedule? Is it moving towards, you know, shorter, slightly shorter days? Well, it will be. But when are we getting a little bit of cooler weather? It's not bad this morning. If you're hopping out or if you are a bit scared to step out because you know that we're expecting highs of like 43, 45 is what it's gonna feel like, then right now is not a bad time to get some stuff done this morning. I don't know, get your shopping done, take the dog for a walk. It's a beautiful morning. How are you? You waking up all right? Let's get the day started. I've got the tunes for you. I've got your role model on the way right after this from Milky, just the way you are on Bay.

0: massive throwback. Alesso Tove, Low Heroes on 897 Bay. Dave here with you this morning, or whatever's left of me. Does anyone else feel a little bit zombie mode this morning, right? The weather's a bit weird. I couldn't wake up properly. Like, even driving, I just felt like I was in outer space. My brain is nowhere. And it's already bad. It's usually in the mornings at the weekend. If you usually listen to me, you know I'm saying absolute nonsense. So today, you strap in and you get ready for worse. Anyway, on the way, I've got the song that's finally gone popular because it's the official World Cup anthem. And, you know, in case you're unaware of football, the World Cup's a little bit over. But yeah, it's big now. Actually, number one base of 40, Shakira, Burna Boy on the way. And a tune that's very fitting for this weekend as well.
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1: Saturday and Sunday morning, 7

still a banger. Glass Animals, Heat Waves and A97 Bay. Perfect for this weekend if we're experiencing highs of 43 degrees Celsius. I know I keep mentioning it, so sorry for that. But I don't think I have much of a choice. Like at this point, the heat wants to be mentioned. I think it just missed when we used to talk about the winter and everyone was freezing and, you know, breathing in the cold air. And it's colder in winter, remember. It's colder in winter in Malta and you feel colder than when you actually go skiing and you breathe in actual frozen air. Because that's the fun we get. But while summer's still going, it's party time. We're talking club culture. Back tonight from 9, NP, Gabby, Zrins, LPM, the king of the night, J Joy, all the way till 2 a.m. And of course, extended to Sunday evenings with Wayne from 7.

0: Taylor Swift, I knew it, I knew you on 897 Bay. Good morning, how are you? It's Dave here with you, keeping you company. Every single morning, every single weekend morning, if you want to WhatsApp in how you're feeling, if you want to have a chat, if you've got nothing better to do, I've got nothing better to do, I'm just here to keep you company. So it's 99-000-897, that's my WhatsApp number. Send me whatever you want. If it's hello, if it's the funniest meme you've seen this week, if it's one of your new favorite stickers, I'm not picky, I just like having a chat with you. All right, let's have a look at the weather on the way. And there's someone who's got a little bit creative when it comes to trying to deal with the heat. I'll tell you about them too.
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0: Sun's coming out this morning. It's got a busy day cooking us alive, so better get started. Feels like 42 degrees Celsius, even though technically the weather is going to be 39 degrees Celsius, but for 3 degrees, you know. I'm not going to nitpick, because it's still really hot. Lows of 27 degrees Celsius, but probably won't feel like it. UV of 9. Hopefully this is the peak. This is the hottest we're going to get. Well, today and tomorrow. By Monday, we should be seeing our way slowly down. Throughout the week, we might expect some clouds, so all we need to do is get through the scorcher of a weekend together.
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Loving that still. The biggest tunes across small town goes over right here at 897 Bay. A little bit of flow for you. Saturday morning, how are you? My name is Dave, and you might be thinking I'm going a little crazy, but I promise you, it's not me. All right, listen. You might be thinking, Dave, we are 118 days away from Christmas. Why are you bringing in Mariah Carey already? She has barely frozen over since it was started to defrost. But this is relevant because it's not me, I promise. I'm not bringing in Christmas early, you know me. I'm actually the office Grinch. But there's a woman who's so fed up with the heat in the UK that she's already set up her Christmas tree and her Christmas decorations. Now, I'll tell you, even November's too early, but I've never seen anyone do it in July. And can you blame her? I mean, this weekend, I don't want to inspire you, but I wouldn't be surprised if you're trying to escape from the heat a little bit. You might even consider it, you know? Bringing in a bit of Christmas cheer in August in Malta. I can't believe that I saw this, right? It is a bit mental, isn't it? It's a bit crazy. Let me know, 99000897. Has the heat gotten you that crazy that you've considered trying to manifest Christmas and the winter spirit nice and early, all right? 99000897. And now, since we've got Mariah Carey, we've got to play the full song, right? No, because it's August. This is Calvin Harris.

0: Hendrix Golden on 897 Bay, 20 minutes past 8. Saturday morning across Malta and Gozo. How are you dealing with the heat wave? How are you going to try and manifest slightly cooler weather? Maybe even a few drops of rain just to really clean up the cars a bit as well. 9900897. Get in touch as I bring you some Lazar Larson and Sam Fender next.
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biggest tunes for a Saturday morning. Cross Malta and Goza, what's happening? You know it's Dave, 897 Bay this morning. Lost Frequencies, Calum Scott, one of my favorites. Still, we are talking about how you are beating the summer heat. The like third, fourth, seventh heat wave of the year. Matteo, go to touch on WhatsApp. That's 99000897. It's our studio number if you want to have it saved. He said, I'm sitting in my living room, all the shutters closed, pitch black, holding an ice pack to my neck and hoping for snow at this point. Like, it's gotten that bad. Martina said, my room's a sauna these days. Like, the fan's just blowing hot air right back at me. And she changed her laptop wallpaper to a snowy mountain in Switzerland. Just to kind of, you know, manifest colder weather and just put herself in a happy place. I'm loving these. Gianluca said he's already taken his second shower of the day. It's 8:30 in the morning. And it's so true, right? Like, I feel like I've spent more time in the shower than I've spent in bed at this point, just because it's too hot to even sleep. It's mental. It's great. I don't know how we're gonna get through it or what we can do to speed up the process. But if anyone knows, do let me know.

0: Sorry, I know I'm not helping with the heat wave with these hot throwbacks, but I can't avoid it. Kellis, Trick Me on 897 Bay Day if you're with you waking up Saturday morning. Alex Warren, Jazzy on the way.
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just to get you kick-started this morning. Jazzy Spritz gone tonight on 897 Bay. Good morning. Dave here with you, keeping you company till 10 a.m. And if you need to, just relax, kick back when you get home. Maybe you're driving around. Maybe you're already tired, sweating in the car. Possibly, I mean, it is getting hot. Then just hop onto our socials at 897 Bay Official. We've got a little game for you there. If you can guess the presenters from the emojis. Now, I must say, mine might be a bit off. I think you'll get it eventually. And if you want to find out who we're thinking about when we're walking down the aisle, it's all there on Instagram.

0: Loving that still. Bruno Mars, I Just Might on 897 Bay. Dave here with you, waking up this morning on the way. I've got a pair of tickets in my hand. I don't usually get to give these out to you, but they let me because I begged really hard because I wanted to share with you, all right? So you stick around. I'm going to get you into one of the biggest, unique concerts of the summer right after the weather in BBRXA.
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3: 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Hey Lisa, turn on the AC.
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0: Scorcher of a weekend ahead of us, it seems. We're talking highs of 39 degrees Celsius, but feeling like 43, 44 degrees, dropping to 27 degrees Celsius, but far from feel-liking it. That's for sure, feel-liking it. I know how to say words, I promise. UV of 9, a little bit of a breeze here and there, but nothing that's going to really cool us off.
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0: Sonny Federa, Libyanka, Let Me Be In Your Arms on 897B, Saturday morning across Malta and Gozo, 10 past 9. How are you? My name is Dave, keeping you company.
1: And the winner is...
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3: With Faye.
0: And when I tell you that I've got one of the last few pairs of tickets to watch Another live in Malta. Yes, you know the world famous DJ duo, Another, like Talk To You. You know that song we've been hammering on. You could be there for free on the 8th of September. I've got a pair of tickets in my hand right now. And they can be yours. 99000897. All you've got to do is be the first person to WhatsApp in Another, A-N-O-T-R, to 99000897 right now. And that pair of tickets are yours. And trust me, you don't want to miss this. It's happening in a unique, special location. Like, they don't even tell me where it is. But yeah, the tickets are flying away quick. You want them for free? Another, N-A-N-O-T-R, on WhatsApp right now. All thanks to 356 Entertainment.

0: Gracie Abrams, that's outro on 897B. And wow, you guys were ready. You were ready for it. So many messages came in, but only one prevailed. Claire sniped those tickets. She's going to another for free. Her and a friend made a date, whoever she wants. But I saw that there's interest. So what I'm going to do is I'm going to promise you that right after 9 a.m. tomorrow morning, I'm going to be back with another pair of tickets. The last pair of tickets on the station to another live tomorrow morning right after 9. So why don't you promise me you're going to be here and maybe you can win those tickets yourself. Sounds good, right? Let's continue with Ariana Grande. I've got Benson Boone on the way.
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2: 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Leandro Pianata, Sena Diela, or Hafna, a Farid Ora.
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Chanel on 897 Base Saturday morning across Malta and Gozo. How are you? Big news for all of you Apple fans, right? This week they officially announced September 9th or 8th? 9th? 9th, right? Is when the new iPhone should be launching. It's the same thing every year, although there are rumors this year that things might be changing up. Usually they release the normal phone and then the Pro and the Pro Max and the whatever. I use Android. Anyway, so this year it might be shifting, that they start with the Pro and the Pro Maxes, and then the normal actual standard phone comes out later on in the year. So are they like, is the whole point to force the better phones into people's hands? What's going on here, Apple? I'm a little bit suspicious. Are you? Or are you just excited for the launch? 9900897. Get in touch if you've got anything to say, if you're an Apple fan. And I know one of the biggest ones at the station is on the way in about half an hour. That's Jake. He'll be keeping you company from 10. Till then, this is My Domain. Let's continue with

0: one of the most iconic music videos of all time. Maroon 5, Sugar on 897 Bay. If they had to crash my wedding, I don't know if I'd feel upstaged or if I'd be too starstruck about Adam Levine as well. I bet we probably all would, right? On the way, Somber, Ed Sheeran, last few tunes from me before I pass things over to Jay.
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on one of the hottest weekends of the year. Again, I mean, every single weekend was hot, isn't it? Señorita, Shawn Mendes and Camila Cabello on 897 Bay. How are you? Saturday morning across Malta and Gozo. My name is Dave. Just in case you missed out, I've got another tickets to give away. But I've done my bit for today. So I'm closing off slowly before I let Jake take over the seats. I've warmed it up nice and toasty for him like he likes it. And I'll be back tomorrow with those tickets. So you make sure you catch me then. But before I say goodbye, before I let you go, I've got Josh Baker, Tame Impala now.

0: Closing off with that from Calvin Harris, Blessings on 897 Bay. My name is Dave and I've done my part for today. I've kept you company right up till now. Jake's on the way. He's with you till 1 o'clock. And as promised, tomorrow morning, 9 a.m., I'll be back. Well, I'll be back at 7. So if you're out and about nice and early, make sure you turn me on. I'll keep you a bit of company. Well, that's one way of putting it. Anyway, yeah, I'll be here with you tomorrow morning. And you make sure that you're here with me at 9 a.m. because I've got that last pair of another tickets, all right, just for you. So I'll catch you then. Have an amazing day. See ya.
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I got drive, I don't need a car. 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
2: 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Hey, I'm in them. Fuck! 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
8: 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Hey Lisa, turn on the AC.
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What's up, everyone? NP here, bringing the start to another Saturday night of club culture here on 897 Bay. I've got a lot of energy in tonight's picks, but let's start off easy with Sean Paul and She Doesn't Mind.

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Talking about.

That's all from my end tonight. Stay tuned as we've got more great DJs on the Club Culture lineup coming up right after me. Closing off with a great remix of Finally by Swedish House Mafia. See you.

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Hello, hello, Gabbiano, this is a club culture for A97B. And the same day, Black West Sana, first on the screen, and David Guetta, John Summit, ORG. And with Bariana Grande, we can't be friends.

Yeah, on a flashy here for A97B. Take on a for social stana at A97B. Went to a patch. I'll just shout out to Tartar Fillane. Come conclude with Swedish House Mafia. Wait so long.

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6: 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Chris Stassi, Tom Did It. 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

0: More music, more joy on a Saturday night. We have the second voice, Let Me Be, Hypertone Remix, Congo Rock, Kens with Babylon, remix by David Guetta and Martin Hauger presents Men Machine, Gum Gum with Pintada, blending in the mix, Martin Hauger and James Carter. This is Paradise.
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0: Don't forget our socials at JJoy Official at 897 Bay. Myself JJoy with One Against. Myself JJoy with I Am Here to Play. Charles D with Kafir and Freak Your Mind. Blending in the mix, David Guetta and Benny Benassi. 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

0: Jeffrey Sartorius in Malta on the 17th of October with Magic Sound Cycle. We had Mossy Man with Das Bin Ich and Armin van Buuren with Sasha Sings Everlasting. 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

0: Closing off with Thomas and the Filterheads, Sunshine 2026 remix by Gary Beck. Before that, Paul Oakenfold and Argy, Resurrection. From me, Jay Joy, thanks for listening. I'll be back once again in 7 days' time here on 897 Bear. 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